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Join us every Wednesday. We're going to be digging deep into our Jotown music library, looking for those songs that make you say, wowza. And then we're going to play them all day long on Wednesday. It's Wowza Wednesday on Jotown 107.5.

0: 80s, 90s, and more. Jotown 107.5. From 1989, a classic from the late, great Roy Orbison. Now, Roy Orbison actually wrote that song with Jeff Lynne and Tom Petty during Christmas in 1987. Now, those names, of course, you know Jeff Lynne and Tom Petty. They were also his bandmates in the Traveling Wilburys. They played on the track, they wrote it, but it was released as a solo effort by Roy Orbison. Now, here's the sad part. It was released just a few weeks after Roy had passed away from a heart attack. So he actually had recorded the song, but he didn't know how well it turned out because it was released posthumously after he passed. Coming up next, we're going to hear from Billy Idol, Michael Jackson, and get an update on that weather forecast.
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2: Scattered thunderstorms remaining in the forecast for the overnight hours, some heavier rainfall coming in, and the overnight low right at 65 degrees. Increasing sun.

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0: very good for you. Yeah, they're healthy. You can eat about 6 medium-sized oysters, and they're only 79 calories. And they've got zinc, B12, copper, all things good for your immune system and cell growth. But you got to be careful. Yeah, especially the raw oysters. You got to watch out for food poisoning. And if you're in a high-risk group like diabetic or have a weak immune system or liver disease, you should avoid the raw oysters because, yeah, you can become infected. They've got all sorts of things going on that would be deadly. So if you're in one of those high-risk groups, avoid them. But if not, just make sure they're properly cooked if you're doing that and properly cleaned. Coming up next, Billy Joel and Journey.
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1: Well, good evening, everybody. 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

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Jotown 107.5. Well, good evening, everybody. I'm Chris Taylor. Thanks for hanging out with me tonight. Now, the police, they are no more. But Sting, he's still out there touring. If you want to see him here in the Midwest, Sting will be in St. Louis October 17th.

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0: Music Factory, and gonna make you sweat. Now, it's uncredited, but Martha Walsh, she is actually the big powerhouse singer on that one. You might remember her from the Weather Girls in the 70s and 80s. Their big hit was It's Raining Men. Well, Martha Walsh also uncredited on another song. Yeah, Earth, Wind, and Fire in 1990. They released Fantasy, and her vocals are on there, but she's uncredited. Why, people? Why not give Martha all the credit? She's amazing. I'm giving her the credit tonight. Coming up next, Bon Jovi, Boston, and the weather forecast.
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2: Scattered thunderstorms remaining in the forecast for the overnight hours. Some heavier rainfall coming in, and the overnight low right at 65 degrees. Increasing sunshine for Thursday. We're going to warm back up to about 85. We have some additional chances for showers with thunderstorms coming in Thursday night and early Friday. Friday's high upper 80s. I'm meteorologist Jennifer Naramore.
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0: The greatest hits of all time. Jotown 107.5. A classic there from Madonna. Well, good evening, everybody. I'm Chris Taylor. Now, is Madonna going for a career change? Just recently, she did a secret 40-minute stand-up set in New York at a comedy club. Now, this is not the first time she's done it, and it'll probably do it again. Her good friend Amy Schumer was performing. She's a comedian, and Amy brought her up on stage and said, Madonna's going to do a few jokes, and so she did. And that's what happened the other night in New York. Now, Madonna, though, of course, is very busy. She's got a new album out, and she's doing little pop-up things here and there, so expect more from Madonna. Coming up, she'll let us know when she wants us to know. That's how Madonna rolls. Up next, Tom Petty and Tommy Two Tone.
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Jotown, 107.5, 80s, 90s, and more. We're going back to the 80s, 1989 to be exact, off of his Full Moon Fever album. Here's Tom Petty.

80s, 90s, and more. Jotown 107.5. Straight out of the 80s. That is Tommy Two-Tone with 8675309. Now, Tommy Two-Tone is actually the name of the band, not an individual. The front man, though, is Tommy Heath, and he still performs as Tommy Two-Tone, does some of those big 80s festivals, things like that. Well, just recently, at the beginning of this year, he lent the phone number to a cancer support community. Yeah, it's a global nonprofit community, and let them use the phone number 8675309 as a cancer helpline. So you can call that number, put in

0: can call that number, put in our area code, and you'll be connected to the cancer support community. Up next, Prince and the Revolution, also Aerosmith.
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Rockin' the Joe, Joetown 107.5. Well, good evening, everybody. I'm Chris Taylor. Now, Don Henley's schedule is getting busier and busier. You know, he's doing the farewell shows with the Eagles in Las Vegas at the Big Giant Sphere. Two shows in September, four in November, four in December. Well, they've just announced four more in January. Tickets for those January shows go on sale August 12th.

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Join us every Wednesday. We're going to be digging deep into our Jotown music library, looking for those songs that make you say, wowza. And then we're going to play them all day long on Wednesday. It's Wowza Wednesday on Jotown 107.5.

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Maybe you should just let it happen. It's Wowza Wednesday, Joetown 107.5.

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From 1987, Suzanne Vega and Tom's Diner. Now, you may know that Tom's Diner is a real place in New York, and it's actually used in Seinfeld. You know, they have the fictional diner, Monk's Diner. Well, that's really a real place. It's called Tom's Restaurant, but they call it Monk's Cafe in Seinfeld. But did you know that Suzanne Vega's a cappella track from the song is actually was used to invent the MP3 format that we still use today? Yeah, a German engineer took just the vocals and started testing with it early algorithms for compression just to see if, they could make it smaller, the file size, but also preserve the quality of the voice. So he liked that song. He liked Suzanne Vega. And he thought, well, if I'm going to play with this thing, I might as well listen to something I like. So yeah, she was the early benchmark for testing

0: 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How about that? Up next, Billy Idol, Culture Club, and the weather forecast.
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2: Scattered thunderstorms remaining in the forecast for the overnight hours. Some heavier rainfall coming in, and the overnight low right at 65 degrees. Increasing sunshine for Thursday. We're going to warm back up to about 85. We have some additional chances for showers with thunderstorms coming in Thursday night and early Friday. Friday's high upper 80s. I'm meteorologist Jennifer Naramore.
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0: Jotown 107.5, 80s, 90s, and more. A classic there from Journey. Good evening, everybody. I'm Chris Taylor. And I don't know if it's happy birthday, happy anniversary maybe to MySpace. Remember MySpace? Now, that came out in August of 2003, so 23 years ago. And at one time, between like 2005 and 2008, it was the most popular social network worldwide. It was co-founded by Tom Anderson and Krista Wolf. And if you were on MySpace, you know that automatically when you signed up, you were automatically a friend of co-founder Tom Anderson. Now, you could unfriend him, but most people just left him in there. He's a guy wearing a white shirt in a profile pic, just smiling. Everybody, oh, there's my friend Tom. Well, you know, it was popular for a while, and then, Facebook came along, kind of knocked it out of the way. But before that, the guys actually sold it to Rupert Murdoch's News Corporation in July of 2005 for $580 million. So they're doing okay. They made out pretty darn good. Well, now somebody new owns it, and they say they're going to bring it back. They're going to relaunch MySpace and try to, take over the social media space. We'll have to wait and see. Now, coming up next, we're going to hear from Nirvana and also George Michael.
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1: A classic from No Doubt, and before that from 1987, George Michael and Faith. Now, I've been talking about this for a while, but there is a new concert documentary film coming out called George Michael, The Faith Tour. So when he was on tour in Paris, he recorded those shows, and he had cameras set up all over the auditorium, and it went really well. Well, now they

0: have cleaned up that footage, and they're going to do a big worldwide theatrical release. Now, for a long time, we've been hearing sometime in 2026. Well, AMC Theaters, they say it's coming out in theaters December 11th. So hopefully they're right. It's even going to be an IMAX. And there's going to be like some bonus stuff before the actual concert film. Mary McCartney, you might remember her, one of Paul McCartney's children. Well, she has a short companion film called Finding Faith that's got unheard interview audio from George Michael. So there's going to be images and then George talking about the tour and things like that. So that is coming out in December, and there's also going to be a live album. Yeah, they're taking unreleased recordings from that tour, and they're going to have it as a live album. So look for that in December. Up next, Queen and David Bowie.
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The greatest hits of all time. Jotown 107.5. Well, John Mellencamp, he is currently out on tour, and he's also getting ready for Farm Aid 2026. It's in Virginia Beach, Virginia this year. Headliners include the founders Willie Nelson, Neil Young, and John Mellencamp. September 26th, now if you can't go to the show, make sure you check out their YouTube channel so you can watch it live.

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0: Jotown 107.5, 80s, 90s, and more. A classic from REM. Now, REM officially disbanded in 2011. The guys all still get along. They still pop up helping each other out with different side projects. But yeah, they were just kind of thinking, you know, we've done all we can as REM. They say they will not do any kind of reunion tour, but they will maybe, you know, appear on each other's side projects. So what are these side projects? Well, Peter Buck, he is a touring musician. He's playing with bands like the Baseball Project, the Minus Five, Drink the Sea. I know, check out those names. Mike Mills, he collaborates with Buck sometimes on his projects, and then he performs in the Big Star Quintet. Now, Michael Stipe, he is really focusing on visual arts right now. He does some solo music, but he's also releasing electronic music, and he is very big into visuals, doing photography and art. And then Bill Berry, now he left the band a little earlier in 1997 for health reasons. Now he still performs with an Americana kind of rock band called the Bad Ends, and then he also hangs out on his farm. Up next, well, we're going to hear from Michael Jackson, also Joan Jett and the Blackhearts, and get an update on the weather forecast.
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2: Scattered thunderstorms remaining in the forecast for the overnight hours. Some heavier rainfall coming in, and the overnight low right at 65 degrees. Increasing sunshine for Thursday. We're going to warm back up to about 85. We have some additional chances for showers with thunderstorms coming in Thursday night and early Friday. Friday's high, upper 80s. I'm meteorologist Jennifer Naramore.
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80s, 90s, and more. 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That was Ace of Base, and before that we heard from Joan Jett and the Blackhearts. Well, this is a big day, an anniversary in Joan Jett's musical career. It was on this date back in 1975 that she helped form the first all-female rock band. Yeah, it was Joan Jett, Michael Steele or Mickey Steele, now, and Lita Ford. Now, Mickey Steele, she left the band and went on to help form the Bangles, but for a while, for a few years, they were all in the Runaways. So they formed in Los Angeles, and their big hit was Cherry Bomb. The girls were just 15 to 17 years old, and Joan Jett and the drummer, they teamed up, and they recruited everybody else, and yeah, they had a little bit of a short, successful career, but then

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0: the greatest hits of all time. Jotown 107.5. A classic there from Billy Joel. Now, when Billy Joel wrote that song, he was kind of writing about kind of his own life in a way. He had no idea he was creating this empowering anthem all about independence that would go on and on and on. That one came out in 1978. And if you want to hear more great music from the 70s, well, make sure you join us on Saturday night for Super 70s Saturday night. Starting at 7 o'clock, we are playing the best music from the 70s all night long. Now, up next, we've got a little bit of music from the 80s with Guns N' Roses and Tears for Fears.
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JoTown 107.5, 80s, 90s, and more. Well, good evening, everybody. Thanks for staying up late with me tonight. Coming up, Corey Hart and Katrina and the Waves. But first, oh, it's time for a power ballad. Here's Poison.

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We're going to be digging deep into our Jotown music library, looking for those songs that make you say wowza, and then we're going to play them all day long on Wednesday. 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

0: 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Jotown 107.5. A classic there from Tom Cochran. Now, Tom actually wrote that song. Well, he went out solo. You know, he had been the front man for Red Ryder for a long time. Then he went on his solo career. Well, he was actually on a humanitarian trip to West Africa, and it kind of turned tragic. Yeah, he was actually shot at and witnessed severe starvation, so he wanted to write something uplifting because he was just such in a dark place after he returned home from seeing all that. And he started out with Love as a Highway. That was actually the title that he was working with, but then he changed it to Life as a Highway. Coming up next, Rockwell and Chumbawamba, plus the weather forecast.
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2: Scattered thunderstorms remaining in the forecast for the overnight hours, some heavier rainfall coming in, and the overnight low right at 65 degrees. Increasing sunshine for Thursday, we're going to warm back up to about 85. We have some additional chances for showers with thunderstorms coming in Thursday night and early Friday. Friday's high, upper 80s. I'm meteorologist Jennifer Naramore.
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0: Rockin' the Joe, Joetown 107.5. A classic from Survivor and Eye of the Tiger. Of course, that is from the Rocky III soundtrack. Now, if you're a Rocky fan, good news. A new Rocky movie is coming out in November. This is kind of a biographical drama. That's what they're calling it. It's called I Play Rocky, and it tells the true story of Sylvester Stallone creating Rocky and all the stuff he had to go through. Yeah, the studios liked the script. They did not want Sylvester Stallone to star as Rocky. They didn't even want him in the movie. They just wanted to buy the script, but he stuck to his guns and created an empire. Now, this is going to be released in some theaters, special select theaters, November 6th. So cross your fingers. Hopefully our theater will be selected. And then it's expanding wide on November 20th. Ace of Base and the Scorpions are up next.
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Showtown 107.5. Well, good evening, everybody. I'm Chris Taylor. Now, did you know we're right in the middle of hurricane season? Started June 1st and goes till November 30th. I know we don't really think about it here. We're in those landlocked states, but it is hurricane season, so why not play a little Scorpions?

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Jo-Town 107.5, 80s, 90s, and more. Well, good evening, everybody. I'm Chris Taylor. Thanks for staying up late with me. Now, that is going to wrap it up for me. I got to go home. I got to get my beauty sleep. But I'll be

0: be back here tomorrow night at 7 o'clock. I sure hope you can join me. And if you're staying up late, well, we've got Hart and the Eagles coming up next. Have a great night, everybody.
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1: Scattered thunderstorms remaining in the forecast for the overnight hours, some heavier rainfall coming in, and the overnight low right at 65 degrees. Increasing sunshine for Thursday, we're going to warm back up to about 85. We have some additional chances for showers with thunderstorms coming in Thursday night and early Friday. Friday's high, upper 80s. I'm meteorologist Jennifer Naramore.
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1: Scattered thunderstorms remaining in the forecast for the overnight hours. Some heavier rainfall coming in and the overnight low right at 65 degrees. Increasing sunshine for Thursday. We're going to warm back up to about 85. We have some additional chances for showers with thunderstorms coming in Thursday night and early Friday. Friday's high upper 80s. I'm meteorologist Jennifer Naramore.
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1: Scattered thunderstorms remaining in the forecast for the overnight hours. Some heavier rainfall coming in and the overnight low right at 65 degrees. Increasing sunshine for Thursday. We're going to warm back up to about 85. We have some additional chances for showers with thunderstorms coming in Thursday night and early Friday. Friday's high upper 80s. I'm meteorologist Jennifer Naramore.
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1: Scattered thunderstorms remaining in the forecast for the overnight hours. Some heavier rainfall coming in and the overnight low right at 65 degrees. Increasing sunshine for Thursday. We're going to warm back up to about 85. We have some additional chances for showers with thunderstorms coming in Thursday night and early Friday. Friday's high upper 80s. I'm meteorologist Jennifer Naramore.
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3: We have a flood watch officially in effect through 10 o'clock this morning. Scattered showers will gradually come to an end, and with a clearing sky this afternoon, our high 83. We could see a shower or thunderstorm after midnight, our low 68, and showers and a few thunderstorms through late morning on Friday, then clearing and heating up with a high 90. I'm meteorologist Ann Holliday.
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1: 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There has been a rash of shark sightings off the New York coast. But the sightings drop off south of there because even sharks know to avoid Jersey.
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1: Hey, did you hear this? 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

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It's Greg, 604. Some showers, thunderstorms still in the area. They're moving on out. Maybe some sunshine this afternoon. We'll be in the lower 80s. I'm going to play Guns N' Roses. I'll play Berlin. I'll play Eddie Grant next on Jotown 107.5.

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0: 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Did you know? 82% of women and 74% of men fix their hair before work. Did you know the average woman will have 15 first kisses in her life? Did you know there are over 2,000 miles of interstate in Illinois? Bet you didn't know that.
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2: We have a flood watch officially in effect through 10 o'clock this morning. Scattered showers will gradually come to an end, and with a clearing sky this afternoon, our high 83. We could see a shower or thunderstorm after midnight, our low 68, and showers and a few thunderstorms through late morning on Friday, then clearing and heating up with a high 90. I'm meteorologist Ann Holliday.
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0: Friesen, more Jotown 107.5, 635. Trying to get these storms to roll on past. Sunshine this afternoon, lower 80s. And Friday, Saturday, right around 90. Going to be pretty hot Sunday and Monday. Going to play Billy Idol. I'll play music from Europe coming up next. It's time for today's headlines. Returning to the freezer section, Ben and Jerry's pumpkin cheesecake ice cream. I want some. Eclipse chasers flocking to Spain to get a good look at the eclipse August 12th. Unfortunately, because of all the fires in Europe, they're thinking smoke is going to ruin the whole thing. Americans ditching oat milk and almond milk for dairy again. Non-dairy milk sales falling for the third straight year. You know the nice thing about oat milk? You don't have to get up at the crack of dawn to milk it. Today's headlines.
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0: 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The story is wacky but true. A truck hauling a porta potty on a flatbed trailer pulled over by police in Arizona last month. Police say it was ejecting toilet paper onto the interstate. They say it's a serious issue. Besides littering, it's a potential hazard for other drivers. On the plus side, I think it was clean toilet paper. They say all cargo, even a porta potty, must be properly fastened to prevent debris from entering the roadway. Driver was cited. Police shared a picture on social media. Hey, I'm just thinking, you know, back during the great toilet paper shortage, this would have been awesome. It's wacky, but true.
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2: 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After 14 months, the new setup is in place, built to make browsing feel intuitive. Doniphan County, Kansas is saluting two veterans of Fire District No. 5, Alan Winkle and Alan Bowe. Winkle, fire chief for 50 years, and Bowe, assistant chief for 30, retire with 80-plus combined years, and Troy is sending cards. 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

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Jotown 107.5. It's a Greg Glenn radio show. Storms moving on out. Sunshine this afternoon, 83. Tomorrow and Saturday, near 90. And then pretty darn hot Sunday, Monday, Tuesday. Again. Isn't that start of fall sports? Of course it's going to be hotter than an outhouse and a forest fire. I'm going to play REO Speedwagon. I'll play Wind in Rome. I'll play Roxette next on Jotown 107.

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Now, this is just for fun. It's just for fun. There's no prizes. There's no money. You don't win anything. It's not a competition. It's a demonstration. It's an exhibition. Just play along at home. Okay? Play with yourself. Here's today's Name That Tune. Isn't it sweet? Can you name that tune? You know what that is, right? You figure it out. I'll play it for you next on Jotown 107.5.

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0: 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It's 721. I need a reindeer. I need a real reindeer. Anybody know anybody who has a reindeer? Maybe they take it out, you know, in a little pen, let kids pet it, pictures. I need a reindeer. Yesterday was Wowza Wednesday. Every Wednesday, we go deep into our JoTel music library looking for songs that make you say, wowza, songs we don't play very often. You haven't heard them in a while. We play them all day long on Wowza Wednesday on JoTel 107.5. We've got Krabby Carl on the phone with today's It's Your Bitch.
1: I'm so glad that election is over. I got tired of throwing away all the pamphlets right into the trash as soon as I got them. 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It's time for us to settle down and take care of ourselves, because the people we elect ain't going to do a thing about it.
0: There he goes, Krabby Carl with It's Your Bitch.
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3: We have a flood watch officially in effect through 10 o'clock this morning. Scattered showers will gradually come to an end, and with a clearing sky this afternoon, our high 83. We could see a shower or thunderstorm after midnight, our low 68, and showers and a few thunderstorms through late morning on Friday, then clearing and heating up with a high 90. I'm meteorologist Ann Holliday.
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80s, 90s, and more. 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It's Greg Lynn. Going to get a little sunshine maybe this afternoon. 83 for the high. Tomorrow and Saturday, highs around 90. And then it's going to get really hot again for a few days. 70.

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A new study has found the human herpes virus can actually kill lemurs. See, why do I feel like this has something to do with something RFK Jr. did?

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0: 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Hey, check it out. Check it out. We like to call this Check It Out. Stuff we found on the internet. Check it out. John Hughes came up with the idea for Ferris Bueller's Day Off on February 25th of 1985. He sold the idea on the 26th and finished the screenplay March 3rd. Dang. Check it out. Perfumes were originally put near the door of department stores to cover the smell of horse poop and car exhaust from the streets. Check it out. About 10% of the world's population is left-handed. Huh. Check it out.
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2: News headlines. St. Joseph, Missouri is still short on lodging and convention space, even with nearly 1,200 hotel rooms rising. STJ Hotel Group is pushing Rubidoux House and Event Center, due August 2027, at Frederick and Woodbine. 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After 14 months, the system is in place. Doniphan County, Kansas, is saluting 2 hometown firefighters, Alan Winkle and

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Jotown 107.5. 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Thanks for listening at work. 8:06. Going to get a little sunshine later today. Lower 80s for the high. Tomorrow and Saturday, high's about 90. Then it's going to get dang hot again. Sunday and the first part of next week. 72 right now. Going to play GNR. I'll play music from Top Gun. 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

0: 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I don't know about you, but I could use some good news. A 64-year-old father of five graduated from nursing school after studying alongside his son. He has now secured a nursing job at a local hospital where he completed most of his training. He said the favorite part of the college experience was spending one day a week on campus with his son. And he said studying with younger classmates helped him feel young again. That's cool. It's good news.
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2: We have a flood watch officially in effect through 10 o'clock this morning. Scattered showers will gradually come to an end, and with a clearing sky this afternoon, our high 83. We could see a shower or thunderstorm after midnight, our low 68, and showers and a few thunderstorms through late morning on Friday, then clearing and heating up with a high 90. I'm meteorologist Ann Holliday.
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0: 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It's a Greg Lynn radio show. I'll play Rick James. I'll play the Scorpions. I've got Wham coming up next. It's time for Hollywood Trash. The Drew Barrymore Show has set season 7 premiere date as September 14th. Air Supply and Little River Band, supposed to perform in Fresno, they pulled the plug on the show a couple days ago. 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I would totally go see them. Keke Palmer replacing Carson Daly as host of The View. 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A reboot of Total Request Live. 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
5: 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You can't bear it any longer. Well, maybe a chapter longer. 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Audible. 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
3: News headlines. St. Joseph, Missouri is adding nearly 1,200 hotel rooms, yet leaders still see a shortfall in lodging and convention space. STJ Hotel Group says Rubidoux House and Event Center opens August 2027, rising at Frederick and Woodbine. St. Joseph Public Library's downtown branch is rolling out a new way to find adult nonfiction, a blocks and streets setup. 9 themed blocks split into streets follow 14 months of work, making browsing faster and more intuitive. In Doniphan County, Kansas, 2 familiar names are stepping back, Alan Winkle and Alan Bowe, retiring from Fire District No. 5 after more than 80 combined years. Winkle served 50 years as chief, Bowe spent 30 as assistant. Cards are welcome in Troy. Find more news at stjosephpost.com.
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0: sightings off the New York coast. 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
2: Gradual clearing in the forecast now as the day goes on. Our high temperature hitting about 80

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There has been a rash of sharks.

0: Sunny for the weekend with highs 90 to 95. I'm meteorologist Jennifer Naramore.
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0: 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It's a Greg Lynn radio show. I'm going to play Chili Peppers. I'm going to play Soft Cell next. Hey, did you hear this? Hey, you guys! Did you hear this? North Korea reportedly urging citizens to beat a scorching heat wave by eating dog meat soup, calling the traditional dish a summertime health tonic. That's insane! Soup in the summer?
1: From the sweet smell of grills around Arrowhead to another battle on the gridiron, football is

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3: Welcome to today's episode of The Great Unknowns. 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

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Hi, it's Greg Lynn. The Dow Jones hit another record high this week, which is awesome. Now I finally have enough money in my 401k to fill up the gas tank.

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Jotown 107.5, 80s, 90s, and more. Thank you for listening today. I appreciate it. It does mean a lot to me. My main man, Manny, is coming up next. Did you know 82% of women and 74% of men fix their hair before work? Did you know the average woman will have 15 first kisses in her life?

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1: It's Billy Ocean's Caribbean Queen with Manny in the midday. During that song, I started thinking back in time. It was almost 38 years ago to the day, August of 1988. Got the opportunity to see Billy Ocean in concert. It was at Fiddler's Green Amphitheater in Denver, and it was awesome. If you ever get the opportunity to see Billy Ocean, definitely do it. He actually does still tour from time to time, mostly shows in Europe, but he does casino shows here in the States from time to time. You ready for more music? Good, because we've got lots on the way for your workday from Pat Benatar. Also coming up, Whitesnake and Guns N' Roses' Sweet Child of Mine. It's next.
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3: Gradual clearing in the forecast now as the day goes on. Our high temperature hitting about 80.

0: Sunny for the weekend with highs 90 to 95. I'm meteorologist Jennifer Nairamore.
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1: It's Cameo's Word Up with Manny. The weekend just around the corner. You're going to check out a new movie. The big one last weekend, Spider-Man. And it looks like it's probably going to be the big one again this weekend because the competition isn't super stiff. If you are a fan of the Super Trooper movies, though, there's something to check out. Super Troopers 3 hits a big screen tomorrow. 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
1: Got any big plans for the weekend? 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Some other ones to check out starting tomorrow. There's Super Troopers 3, The Last House, and Ice Cream Man. New movies to check out tomorrow if you're going to be doing something like that over the weekend. I know what we're going to be doing, playing more music like we're doing right now. Here's Scorpions, No One Like You.

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It's Manny. The weekend just around the corner. You have any big plans? Maybe a romantic evening? Well, this report ranks cities based on romance-related Google searches per 100,000 residents. New York.

0: Google searches per 100,000 residents. New York City is number one on that list, followed by Nashville, Austin, Texas, Chicago. Rounding out the top five, a town that you wouldn't think of as being quite romantic, but it is. Jacksonville, Florida, number five on that list.
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1: It's Manny, and if you're a fan of Def Leppard, they've got new music coming out in 2027. They say it sounds a little bit like Queen, and they recorded on the road. Yeah, they made a makeshift studio in Las Vegas, basement of a casino. Something to look forward to in 2027.

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107.5, how you doing? It's Manny. You know, every Wednesday we go deep into our Joetown music library looking for songs that make you say, wowza, and we play them all day long. Wowza Wednesday on Joetown 107.5. What?

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1: It's Corey Hart's Sunglasses at Night with Manny in the midday. If you're a fan of NFL football, guess what? It is back. Preseason, but it is back. The NFL Hall of Fame game tonight. It's on NBC at 7 o'clock featuring the Arizona Cardinals and the Carolina Panthers. If you're a fan of game shows, Celebrity Family Feud is on ABC tonight at 7 o'clock. And the series finale, the show The Bear, it comes to an end tonight. That is on FX at 8 o'clock if you want to check it out.
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0: As the day goes on, our high temperature hitting about 80, 85 degrees. We have a small in chance for a few showers and thunderstorms returning through the night and some pop-ups early on Friday. That overnight low into the upper 60s, Friday's high at 90. Sunny for the weekend with highs 90 to 95. I'm meteorologist Jennifer Naramore.
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1: That's Funky Town from Lips, Inc., a song that was covered by the band Pseudo Echo later on in the 80s. It did okay on the charts, but not near as good as the original from Lips, Inc. Have you ever heard that Pseudo Echo version? Maybe that's something you might hear next Wednesday, because we've got Wowza Wednesday. It's when we play songs you haven't heard in a while. If you missed it yesterday, you definitely missed out. Make sure you do not miss it next Wednesday. 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
1: They're on their final Frontier farewell tour through the rest of this year into early 2027. That is Journey Separate Ways with Manny. Getting close to the lunch hour and lots of music on the way from the Stones, also Madonna, Don Henley, and a whole lot more. You know, the Super Bowl is quite a ways away. In fact, we haven't even started the NFL season. The preseason starts tonight. The Disney

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1: It's Manny, and if you're going to be streaming anything this weekend, I've got a suggestion. If you like documentaries, there's one out there right now. A Toxic Love Story. It is on Netflix. Lots of plot twists, and it all really happened. Kind of creepy. There's also a documentary about this band on Netflix if you've got some time this weekend to check it out. Definitely worth a watch. It's Red Hot Chili Peppers. Here's Under the Bridge.

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1: It's Prince in 1999 with Manny rolling through the lunch hour with more music still to come. Billy Joel, got the Eagles on the way, Whitney Houston, and a whole lot more. Well, apparently at the age of 47 is the point where humans feel their healthiest, happiest, and most confident. A survey found that people around that age tend to feel better because they focus on their well-being instead of their appearances. 47 seems to be the magic age now.
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3: Gradual clearing in the forecast now as the day goes on. Our high temperature hitting about 80, 85 degrees. We have a small in chance for a few showers and thunderstorms returning through the night and some pop-ups early on Friday. That overnight low into the upper 60s. Friday's high at 90. Sunny for the weekend with highs 90 to 95. I'm meteorologist Jennifer Naramore.
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1: How will I know that is Whitney Houston with Manny? Did you get a chance to take a summer vacation this year? Hopefully you did. Maybe you're taking a late summer vacation here in the next week or two. Did you by chance go anywhere where there's lots of animals? Maybe Yellowstone? You didn't have any bison chase around, did you? Well, there's a list of the most dangerous animals by state. It includes several different kinds of bears, also snakes. But there are also states where the most dangerous are dogs, even mosquitoes.
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1: It's Eddie Grant's Electric Avenue with Manny in the Midday. Eddie Grant was not a one-hit wonder. A lot of people think that that song was his only hit. He did have the title track to the movie Romancing the Stone. Remember that one? Had Michael Douglas, Kathleen Turner, and Danny DeVito. Speaking of movies, some new ones to check out starting tomorrow. Super Troopers 3 will be on the big screen. Same goes with Ice Cream Man. That one stars Snoop Dogg. Yeah, he's in that one. Also, One Night Only. That's the other new one out this weekend starting tomorrow.
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1: It's the middle of the day with Manny still to come this hour. Music from Tom Petty and the Heartbreakers, got Depeche Mode. And right now, someone who is currently on the road with this Dancing Words tour, the greatest hits. That would be John Mellencamp. Here's Small Town.

Party like it's 1999 and 1989 and 79. Or 2009's good too, about anything that ends in 9. The greatest hits of all time. Joetown 107.5.

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How you doing? It's Manny. You know, every Wednesday we go deep into our Joetown music library looking for songs that make you say wowza, and we play them all day long. Wowza Wednesday on Joetown 107.5.

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1: Lean On Me, that is Club Nouveau with Manny. Thanks for making us part of your workday. So do you have a unique name? Maybe you know someone with a unique name. Our granddaughter's name is Suede, which is kind of unique. I love that name. Of course, I love my granddaughter, so it doesn't matter what her name is, but I do like the name Suede. Here are some of the most unusual names from last year that are out, according to Huffington Post. For girls, there's Tsunami, Maybelline, Infant Girl, and Beretta. What about some of the names for boys that were pretty interesting and unusual in the past year? What about Howdy, Papa, Demon, and Gator? Now, those are unique.
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3: Nearly dry weather now in the forecast for the rest of today, with our high ranging from the low to mid 80s. As the night goes on and through early Friday, a few isolated showers or a thunderstorm may drift back through our low upper 60s, clearing by Friday afternoon, and we heat up to about 90. Low to mid 90s moving our way for the weekend. Scattered storms Saturday night. I'm meteorologist Jennifer Naramore.
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1: It's Adele's Rolling in the Deep. She's kind of been taking it easy lately, ever since her big residency Weekends with Adele in Vegas concluded. She had a lot of shows she did at the Coliseum at Caesar's Palace. Since then, she's been doing some relaxing and some traveling. In fact, recently she was seen in Italy on the beaches there, also doing some canoeing. So a little R&R time right now for Adele. Nothing wrong with that. Definitely nothing wrong with more music either. That is on the way from Men at Work, Tom Petty, and Ace.

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0: 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They're currently on the road with Toad the Wet Sprocket that is Minute Works Down Under with Manny. Did you get a chance to check out the new Spider-Man movie yet? Number one at the box office. In fact, the biggest opening weekend ever in movie history. That happened last weekend. You know, people who own newer model BMWs are complaining because banner ads for the new Spider-Man movie are popping up on their dashboards. One person compared it to a Black Mirror episode. Do you have a BMW? Have you witnessed that?
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2: 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A new quarterback is backing up Patrick Mahomes this season. The Chiefs acquired Justin Fields from the New York Jets this offseason. It's the fourth team Fields has been on in a whirlwind career. As Fields learns under his fifth offensive coordinator, he says there are lots of concepts in the Chiefs offense that are similar to other concepts run around the league, but
3: just the things that we can do within a concept, the different options a QB has, it really kind of opens up a little bit. And then I've also seen, you know, different concepts that I really have never seen before. So, I mean, it's been awesome to learn from, of course, Coach Reed and Pat and stuff like that. So, I've been, blessed with a lot of knowledge as I've been here, and I hope to continue to grow.
2: Fields started his career in Chicago.

0: Mayfield started his career in Chicago under former Chiefs offensive coordinator Matt Nagy before making a stop in Pittsburgh prior to ending up with the Jets. It was a shorter 10-10-10 practice today for the Chiefs. 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
1: That's a flock of seagulls, and we are cruising through the Thursday. So hold on tight, my friends. We've got No Doubt, Billy Idol, and Cyndi Lauper on the way, plus a new segment of Can You Believe It? I don't like to fly in planes, and I don't like roller coasters. Now I've got another reason.
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3: Mainly dry weather now in the forecast for the rest of today, with our high ranging from the low to mid 80s. As the night goes on and through early Friday, a few isolated showers or a thunderstorm may drift back through our low upper 60s, clearing by Friday afternoon, and we heat up to about 90. Low to mid 90s moving our way for the weekend. Scattered storms Saturday night. I'm meteorologist Jennifer Nairamore.
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0: Cause I gotta have faith. Ooh, I gotta have faith. Because I gotta have faith, faith, faith, faith. I gotta have faith, faith, faith.
1: 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Sometimes you just need a little faith. That's George Michael, and we're cruising into a long set of hits. I'm going to pump you up with Survivor right after this.
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3: I'm Matt Pike with the Chiefs Training Camp Report, brought to you by Summit Truck Bodies and Victory Chevrolet. Wide receiver Nico Remigio established himself last season with the Kansas City Chiefs as one of the top special teams players. Remigio became the Chiefs' primary kick and punt returner last season after joining Kansas City as an undrafted free agent in 2023. Remigio says this year, even being established as the top return man, his mentality in camp has not changed.
4: I consistently stay in a place of having everything to gain and nothing to lose. You know, I'm a firm believer in that. And, you know, I stood up here in front of you guys last year and told you that my mentality was, you know, that undrafted free agent that barely got a shot to make it. And, you know, I'm scratching and clawing.

0: Klein, and I stand by that.
1: He's competing this season with Emmett Johnson, Amari DeMarcado, and Cyrus Allen once he returns for the return job. Chiefs will be back at the practice field tomorrow at 9:15 a.m. after a lighter practice today. 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

0: 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They're taking on me, I'm going to take on you, and we're going to take on a whole bunch more hits. 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
2: Mainly dry weather now in the forecast for the rest of today, with our high ranging from the low to mid 80s. As the night goes on and through early Friday, a few isolated showers or a thunderstorm may drift back through our low upper 60s, clearing by Friday afternoon, and we heat up to about 90. Low to mid 90s moving our way for the weekend. Scattered storms Saturday night. I'm meteorologist Jennifer Naramore.
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We're so St. Joe, we remember when the bullet hole in Jesse James' house didn't look like it was shot out of a bazooka. 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

0: 80s, 90s, and more. It's true, you can go see Spandau Ballet, but you're not going to see much dancing. Hold on tight, Sir Elton John coming up right after this.
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1: So I'm just saying, man, this could be a love song, or it could kind of be a stalker song. What do you think? Buckle up, it's the police.

0: 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It feels like a manic Monday, but it is Thursday, so there's only tomorrow between us and the weekend. And there's only a quick little break between us and a long set of hits. Going to kick it off with AC/DC right after this.
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2: I'm Matt Pike with the Chiefs Training Camp Report, brought to you by Anderson Outdoor, Altec Industries, and Weaver Overhead Door. Rookie defensive tackle Peter Woods has shown his potential during Kansas City Chiefs Training Camp. Woods has worked alongside and learned from Chris Jones as well as Karis Tonga during camp. Woods will look to make an impact along the defensive line this season as the Chiefs look to pressure the quarterback more. Defensive coordinator Steve Spagnuolo says he likes what he's seen from Woods since the pads have come on, but says the rookie still has a lot to learn, like most rookies.
3: Some of these younger guys aren't really used to the way we do things. I'm talking about all the little things, running in and out of the huddle, all that stuff. And that's for all the rookies, and Pete's right in there with that crew. But when he does get his feet right, you know, he does keep his pad level low, he's a pretty good football player. So it's our job to get him to do that.

0: it's our job to get him to do that every down.
1: Overall, since Pat's had come on, Spanks sees a long way to go in physicality and violent plays for the defense. Hopes to see more in preseason games. Chiefs practice again tomorrow, 9:15. 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
1: What's up, Middle America? You're cruising with Cadel. Nobody wants to be defeated. 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

0: Jotown 107.5, 80s, 90s, and more. I, too, love Rock and Roll Joan Jett. And if you do, stick around. We might throw a few more in there. We got Wham and Ace of Base coming up. Just so you know, Joan Jett actually redid that song. It was done by the Arrows, a British group, back in 1975. And it was kind of a throwback in the face of the Rolling Stones for its only rock and roll, but I like it. Well, they decided I love rock and roll, and I'm with them.
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2: Nearly dry weather now in the forecast for the rest of today, with our high ranging from the low to mid 80s. As the night goes on and through early Friday, a few isolated showers or a thunderstorm may drift back through our low upper 60s, clearing by Friday afternoon, and we heat up to about 90. Low to mid 90s moving our way for the weekend, scattered storms Saturday night. I'm meteorologist Jennifer Naramore.
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0: 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Don't stop believing, not in yourself, and definitely not in the power of music. That was Journey, and we're cruising with Whitesnake right after this.
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0: 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Jotown 107.5. Look, I often put my sunglasses up on my hat or on top of my head, so very often at night, I am wearing my sunglasses one way or another. Stick around, man. We are about to take the cruise home, and I've got a new segment of Can You Believe It? Another reason why I don't like to ride roller coasters. We're going to get to that right after a long set of hits. Going to kick that off with Frankie Goes to Hollywood.
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2: I'm Matt Pike with the Chiefs Training Camp Report, brought to you by Anderson Outdoor, Altec Industries, and Weaver Overhead Door. Rookie defensive tackle Peter Woods has shown his potential during Kansas City Chiefs Training Camp. Woods has worked alongside and learned from Chris Jones as well as Karis Tonga during camp. Woods will look to make an impact along the defensive line this season as the Chiefs look to pressure the quarterback more. Defensive coordinator Steve Spagnuolo says he likes what he's seen from Woods since the pads have come on, but says the rookie still has a lot to learn, like most rookies.
3: Some of these younger guys aren't really used to the way we do things. I'm talking about all the little things, running in and out of the huddle, all that stuff. And that's for all the rookies, and Pete's right in there with that crew. But when he does get his feet right, you know, he does keep his pad level low, he's a pretty good football player. So it's our job to get him to do that.

0: So it's our job to get him to do that every down.
1: Overall, since Pazic, come on, Spank, sees a long way to go in physicality and violent plays for the defense. Hopes to see more in preseason games. Chiefs practice again tomorrow, 9:15. 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

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Glad to be hanging out with you, man. Check it out. I don't like roller coasters, and especially getting hit in the face. It's a new segment of Can You Believe It coming up in 10.

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0: 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Jotown 107.5. Taking a cruise through the danger zone. That's Kenny Loggins, and you're cruising with Cadle. You know roller coasters are pretty dangerous, right? It's time for...
1: Can you believe it?
0: So, I hate flying on airplanes, and I hate roller coasters, man. Some people do find them fun.
2: So crazy someplace else.
0: I know, Frankie, you're one of them. Well, me personally, I don't need to ride them. And here's another reason. You might get hit in the face by a flying shoe.
3: Oh, my God! I got it! I got hit in the face and called a shoe. Whose shoe do I have?
4: Oh, even Stink would say that stinks.
0: Yeah, you're telling me, man. The guy seemed to take it in stride and found it pretty funny, but going 70 miles an hour on a roller coaster, I don't think I want to get hit in the face by a shoe.
5: That's money.
0: I'm telling you, man, there's just another reason why I don't like to ride roller coasters or flying planes. Well, that and, well, it's a control issue.
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7: Small in chances for wet weather rolling our way for the early morning time. Our lows are a fallen into the upper 60s. A stray thunderstorm chance early Friday, gradual clearing into the afternoon, and our high right at 90. For Friday night, partly cloudy, a low upper 60s. We're into the low to mid 90s for the weekend. A bit of wet weather returning Saturday night. I'm meteorologist Jennifer Naramore.
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1: That's the Eagles, and I, too, have stood on a corner in Winslow, Arizona, and there is a flatbed truck, but I didn't see a girl in it. But you could take pictures, and there were lots of shops selling lots of Eagles merchandise. It's actually a really nice town. Hold on tight. We've got a long set of hits coming up. 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
3: 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A new quarterback is backing up Patrick Mahomes this season. The Chiefs acquired Justin Fields from the New York Jets this offseason. It's the fourth team Fields has been on in a whirlwind career. As Fields learns under his fifth offensive coordinator, he says there are lots of concepts in the Chiefs offense that are similar to other concepts run around the league, but
4: just the things that we can do within a concept, the different options a QB has, it really kind of opens up a little bit. And then I've also seen, you know, different concepts that I really have never seen before. So, I mean, it's been awesome to learn from Coach Reed and Pat and stuff like that. So, I've been, blessed with a lot of knowledge as I've been here, and I hope to continue to grow.
3: Fields start.

0: his career in Chicago under former Chiefs offensive coordinator Matt Nagy before making a stop in Pittsburgh prior to ending up with the Jets. It was a shorter 10-10-10 practice today for the Chiefs. They practice again tomorrow, 9:15 a.m. That's been a Chiefs training camp report brought to you by Altec Industries and Weaver Overhead Door.
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What's up, Middle America? You're cruising with Kettle. Only my man Billy Idol can take a song from the 60s and make it sound so hardcore.

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0: 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In KOTB, you got the right stuff. You know, I actually heard my 11-year-old's daughter singing that song the other day, and I said, where did you hear that? She says, YouTube. Man, it took me back. I hadn't heard it in a long time, so I had to throw it in. Don't go anywhere. You're about to get Rickrolled.
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2: Small in chances for wet weather rolling our way for the early morning time. Our lows are a fallen into the upper 60s. A stray thunderstorm chance early Friday, gradual clearing into the afternoon, and our high right at 90. For Friday night, partly cloudy, a low upper 60s. We're into the low to mid 90s for the weekend. A bit of wet weather returning Saturday night. I'm meteorologist Jennifer Naramore.
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1: 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My man Frankie over there keeping it down for us today. 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
2: 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A new quarterback is backing up Patrick Mahomes this season. The Chiefs acquired Justin Fields from the New York Jets this offseason. It's the fourth team Fields has been on in a whirlwind career. As Fields learns under his fifth offensive coordinator, he says there are lots of concepts in the Chiefs offense that are similar to other concepts run around the league, but
3: just the things that we can do within a concept, the different options a QB has, it really kind of opens up a little bit. And then I've also seen, you know, different concepts that I really have never seen before. So, I mean, it's been awesome to learn from, of course, Coach Reed and Pat, stuff like that. So, I've been, blessed with a lot of knowledge as I've been here, and I hope to continue to grow.
2: Fields started his career in Chicago under former Chiefs offensive coordinator Matt Nagy before making a stop in Pittsburgh prior to ending up with the Jets. It was a shorter 10-10-10 practice today for the Chiefs. They practice again tomorrow, 9:15 a.m. That's been a Chiefs Training Camp Report brought to you by Altec Industries and Weaver Overhead Door.
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